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1: 2512.
0: Got it.
1: We're on location. We have a fire up on the track. We're trying to figure out how we can get back there.
0: Copy. On location. Trying to figure out how to get back there.
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ETDs up on the tracks with that. 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
1: 697, 9453 Wattsburg Road, cool to mark. 98-year-old female, fall, with a left arm that's bleeding. And copy 42. And there is a lockbox code in the call.

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0: 14, BLS 1, 611 Montpelier, between Argyle and South Shore. 87-year-old female, fall victim down a few stairs, head injury.
2: 28,
1: that Vincent. 28.
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1: 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I'm 21, operation.
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1: 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ELS 1, legal episode, 621 East 10.

Well, 21 years fine. BLS 1, thank you. It's 2 1.5 East 10. You have an 18, 18-year-old female, and it'll leave the house in the back.

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You respond, ELS 2 full. 720 West 17th. The patient will be outside. You have a 17, 17-year-old female, ball scooter.

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Gas leak inside of a residence. 8439 Route 6.

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1: Step 1139, 8439 Route 6, Clemens, to wager. First protocol, so they smell gas in the basement, no reported illness.
0: Copy, can you go ahead and notify National Fuel?
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0: 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Single division, Brit, nothing showing at this time. All the three parts.
1: 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One story brick. Nothing obvious from all three sites.

0: 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NFP's been notified. No ETA given.
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0: 731 to 13C5. 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
1: Go ahead.
0: I have an ALS 1 seizure, 6 in Wallace.
1: Copy, responding.
0: You're responding ALS on seizure. He's 6 in Wallace. You have a 26, 26-year-old female, not conscious of breathing.
2: 3-6 responding.
0: My 6 responding, BLS 2 diabetic. 518, East 12. You have a 60-year-old female.

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924. 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Possibly 3520. West 26. That's between Loveland and Border. There's a trash can on fire. She was able to pull it away from the structure, so it should be in the middle of the parking lot.

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1: 924.
0: She was on location. I've got a working fire and a track receptacle.
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1: Are we working fire and a trash can? Okay, National Fuel on scene. 203 operation.
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2: 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Negative. 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
2: Copy.
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0: 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I'm going to go through at the tower.
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Outside fire illegal burning. 1835 East 35th Street. Engine 13. Outside fire illegal burning. 1835 East 35th Street. Between Page Street and Zimmerman Road, Stanton Street.

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0: 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First party caller stating that the neighbor is burning something outside, filling her home with smoke. It appears that the fire is going to be in the backyard of 1834.
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3: 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There is no fire at that location. 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

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Prince of Liquid 2, we also have breathing problems. 8912, Prindle.

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0: 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I think he's the one at 11th and Peach.
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0: 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DLS 2 diabetic. 537 is 3. And 121. DLS 2 patient. 523 E6.
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0: 27 years, fine. BLS 2 diabetic. 537 East 3. In the apartment 3 Charlie. 844, 44 year old female.
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0: 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Brookside, second time, Ferry Highway Squad, assist. 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Brookside, second time, Ferry Highway Squad, Sister City. ALS-1, now pedestrian truck, Buffalo Road, Pennsylvania.
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4: 120 responding. ALS 1 passenger in truck. Buffalo and Pennsylvania Ave. I was reported as a fall victim off of a scooter, and it's now coming in as a pedestrian truck. 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
2: You can cancel 190, I have a student.
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6: 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Erie County, Engine 13 responding. 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
0: So I'll catch you on Vincent. 120.
2: Erie County Engine 13. The patient is on his way to the hospital. This was a hit and run.
1: Minor injuries. If PD wants to talk to him, they can see him at Hammett.
3: 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Patient heading to the hospital. 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
4: 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I'll let them know.
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L215 to Academy, tune me in the front parking lot, you're looking for a blue Subaru with the scoreways on. 46-year-old female, chest pain.

0: Throws 100 EMS run. It's going to be 26. 262. Mackey Hill Road. 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
1: Operations 26.
2: I copy 26262 Mackey Hill, ill female. 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
0: Thank you. Warren Ram.
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0: Transporting priority 1 to St. Vincent's.
1: Copy, priority 1 to Vincent's. You want to meet a medical on the way?
0: Negative.
1: 10-4. 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

0: Union City Beach, Virgin Ultra. One for two calls. Union City, 7-5-4 for two offices.
1: 120. 120.

0: one point. ALS 1, overdose. 1205 East Lake. 121. ELS 1 assault. 1273 East 26.
1: Yeah, so he's looking top. Waterford squad to assist BLS 2 gun 140 Gray Street. Yeah, so he's looking top. Waterford squad to assist BLS 2 gun 141 as you're 40 Gray Street.
2: 120 responding.
3: 21 responding.
0: 120 responding. ALS 1 overdose. 1205 East Lake Road. 45. 45 year old female. 121. ELS 1 assault, 1273 East 26, give a 30, 30 old mile.
3: Can I go to you, Gretchen?
0: Copy, I have a

447, 40 Graves, down in the Liberty. You can use the back door there. 63-year-old male. Pain in his testicles.

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Difficulty breathing. 440 East 27th Street. Engine 13. Difficulty breathing. 440 East 27th Street. Between Wallace Street and Parade Street.

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0: 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Fish will be in the backyard. You have a 50-year-old female apartment.
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0: You're responding. ELS 1. 127326. 121's on scene. I haven't been able to get a hold of them, but the county's advising that PD has a second patient.
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1: Alright, I'll see if the county can have, give me a location on the police. The 121 transporter. Brooks SA, call for city. Beale facilitation, GNL 516 East 6th Street. 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

Subject now, close call assist the City Bills to evasion, GNL Apartments 5160 6th Street. Brooks and second half, cool squad assist. Beals to evasion. The GNL Apartments, 5160 6th Street. Brooks and second half, cool squad assist. The City Beals to evasion. The GNL Apartments, 5160 6th Street. Brooks and second half, cool squad assist. Beals to evasion. The GNL Apartments, 5160 6th Street.

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1: 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Dispatch, this is sinkable for flying to 1152 West 25th for EMS.
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0: 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ALS 1, Chesapeake. 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
1: Cali 434, 427 on scene. 6-story commercial hotel. 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
0: Copy, 14 handling, 3063 West 11th Street, between Sill Avenue and Adams Street. You're going to apartment 14 for a 29-year-old male abdominal pain.

0: Looks like it should be accessible from West 11th Street. I'm not seeing a way in from West 12th. It's right where West 11th curves into Sill Avenue.
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0: 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Pepper. That'll be a red Jeep. 45-year-old female. 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
1: 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Delta Blair. Blair. Even J. Julia, room 19, B is in Bravo. 79-year-old female, not responsive, shallow breathing.

Alright, we went to 526 and 316, check both rooms with maintenance. They are taking their system offline. It is going to be here to do fire watch. Any issues, they will be calling in.

127, you're responding. ALS 10 patient 1277 East 21, Apartment Bravo, a 38, 38-year-old male, and 190, there's an alert for you to go as well.

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0: 21 PLS local. Emmett, ERA going back to East 22, showing no specials.

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0: Referral alarm at the casino. $81.99, Perry Highway. I'm on a partial fire alarm. Prescott Downs, $81.99, Perry Highway.

0: Got you responding. Hi, yep. Just talk about security. You're going through the south gate there. That's going to be key number one. They said it's a stable A alarm. Security is out with no conditions.
1: Okay.

0: Alright, one call on it. Well, actually we had one about 20 minutes ago that said there was a car that ran into something down there. And then one about 10 minutes ago that said there's a power pole and some lines down. Pallet ticket's been put in already. They got a 30-minute ETA. He's also been notified there had a sign in the car.
1: Copy that. I'm on my way.
0: 10-4.

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0: Ooh, it's going to be 1-3 between us.
1: County 434427 and quarters.
0: Oh, SK 160 nails on chest, and buzzer of humanity, 300 Washington. Southport.

0: PSP Cadillac N52 on clear of the scene. It was a light pole, and they cleared it off the road, and all good.
1: Oh, amazing. Thank you.
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0: 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We're out to Hammett, priority one. Can you have Mill Creek paramedics meet us, rendezvous on Route 20 if possible?
1: I come over to Hammett, priority one. That's affirmative.

0: MP28. Rendezvous with West County 116 for chest pain along Route 20. MP28, maybe rendezvous with West County 116 for chest pain along Route 20.
1: 28.

28 rendezvous with West County 116. The route travels Route 20. They're coming from Pleasant Ridge Manor West. They have a 53-year-old male with chest pain on board. We don't have an exact location to meet yet, but if you want to switch over to West,

0: 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We'll meet you somewhere on Route 2116.
1: Copy 28. 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
1: 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What's the matter?

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1: 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I think stick around. 47-year-old female, took a handful of pills. 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

Crossing Greenfield for the squad on BLS 1 Fall, park set on Northeast 2 Gibson Street. 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

0: 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Charles K1 16 ALS, one cardiac issues, 7846. 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
1: One zero two, you responding, DLS Priority 1 for a fall. Nightingale, 607 East 26, room 3306. 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

0: 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West County 112, EMS response, vehicle is priority 2, call victim, possible left assist only, 9607 Franklin Center.
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What County 112, you're responding. 9607 Franklin Center Road between Miller Road and West Road. You're responding for a 76-year-old male fell out of bed, unable to get himself up. Impossible left assist only. It'd be 400 pounds. 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
0: 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Okay.
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0: 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MP-28 EMS, VLS-2 Fall, victim 4649 Weatherwood Trail.
1: 28.
0: VLS-2 Fall, 4649 Weatherwood Trail, Four Seasons Trail to Allison Avenue, your cross streets. 96-year-old female, possibly just a lift assist. 28.

0: Well, 2110, you're responding 11050 Ridge Road between Townline and Oak Park. You're responding for a 63-year-old female, low two sats, difficulty breathing. For a regional fire with Merge Carry MS. Corey, the Mercury EMS response, BLS 32, near Syncope, 160 Johnson. Corey, the Mercury EMS response, BLS 32, near Syncope, 160 Johnson Street.
1: EC 201 operations.
2: Go on.
1: 201, BLS 32 for near Syncope, 160 Johnson.
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103, you're responding 160 Johnson between May Street and White Street. You're responding to a 32-year-old female experiencing heart palpitations. I believe she's about to pass out.

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924, first responded, B14 EMS, BLS 1 medical alarm, St. Mary's, 4855 West Ridge Road. 924, first responded, B14 EMS, BLS 1 medical alarm, St. Mary's at Asbury Ridge, 4855 West Ridge Road.

924, BLS-1 Medical Alarm, St. Mary's at Asbury Ridge, 4855 West Ridge Road, 3 Unit 16, Asbury to Carlton area cross streets. You have a 104, again, one century plus 4-year-old male, medical alarm, no contact.

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0: Greensville, EMS response, Bill's 32 for alcohol withdrawals. 9717 Barney. Greensville, Bill's 2 withdrawal symptoms, 9717 Barney Road.
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617, you're responding. 9717, Barney, between 6N and Cherry Hill. You're responding for 49-year-old female, alcohol withdrawals. Hill Village, 3 out.

0: Mill Village, 3 down, in front of 13-2-36, Route 19. Mill Village, 3 down in the northbound lane, near 13-2-36, Route 19.
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1: C19, you're responding, copy.
2: Mill Village, tree down, north, the northbound lane in front of 13236 Route 19.
0: 19738.
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2: Greenfield EMS response, Mules 32, old patient, 3672, dog leg trap.
3: Yeah, 70's got 4 by the board.
2: 70 acknowledged.
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It should be right around the township line. You're going for a tree down block in the northbound lane on 19.

707, you're responding 3672 Dogleg Trail between Mulligan Court and Harbor Edge Trail. You're responding for a 70-year-old male with urine leaking from a supercubic catheter.

0: Engine 12. Choking victim, 2203 Poplar Street. Engine 12. Choking victim, 2203 Poplar Street, between West 22nd Street and West 23rd Street.
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1: Perry Highway EMS. 12 West 22nd and West 23rd Street to your office. Female Department 1. It was 7-month-old male. Was choking on mucus. She's not sure if the obstruction is out yet.
0: 12 copy.
1: Perry Highway EMS response. I was Party 1 for a hemorrhage. 827 Hickory Hill Boulevard. Perry Highway EMS response. It was Party 1, lower GI. 827 Hickory Hill.
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3: 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You're responding for a 7-month-old male. 754.

0: 437 here responding. 827 Hickory Hill Boulevard between Cherry Street Extension and the dead end. You're going for a 77-year-old female, lower GI bleed. It'll be the first driveway on the right side, and it'll be that first building on your right after you make the turn. Do you need the gate code or do you have it?
1: Usually it's open.
0: Okay.

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0: Here you can. What was that apartment again?
1: Yeah, it's apartment 1.

0: Erie County 179, trees have been removed. All mobile equipment is cleared and seen returning.
1: Copy. And 121, does PSI, as you were, does PennDOT need notified to come down and clean the rest of that up tomorrow?

0: That's a negative. We go ahead and swept off the road until cleaned up and shoved over the guardrail.
1: Splendid news. Thank you, sir.
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0: 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Brookside first respond, Fairfield driver near for 267, BLS 2, ball victim, the EHCA house, 2401 Cumberland Road.
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0: Acknowledge.

267, you're responding. The EHCA house, 2401 Cumberland, between Adelaide and Buffalo. You're responding for a 68-year-old male fell out of bed.

0: Engine 13. Natural gas leak in a residential dwelling, 505 East 27th Street. Engine 13. Natural gas leak in a residential dwelling, 505 East 27th Street, between Wallace Street and Ash Street.
1: Engine 13, you can respond priority 2. We're going to have you stage away from the scene. There's something else going on there. Send the police as well.
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13, you can go priority 2. 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

0: information. Then she called the Erie Police Department, and she hung up on them as well, so the police are going through.
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1: VLS 2L patient, 5540 King Road, Gold Avenue to Ruth Avenue across streets, 83-year-old male, possibly appendicitis.

0: 13, your cop called back again. She's stating that there's some other family member in the house who's unable to get out of the house. We're trying to see if they need EMS, and then she hung up again. Here, police are being dispatched.
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1: Seven zero seven, Erie County.

passing first respond Ripley for the squad bailiff, priority one for assault victims, 10849 Westfall. Passing first respond Ripley for the squad bailiff, priority one for Bear Mace victims, 10849 Westfall.

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1: 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Need to say police on the scene. There are believed to be two patients at a pair mace.
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0: 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Illegal burn, 10486 Wendale Avenue.
1: County 217 in service. 31 and server 2 PSP.
0: Grinesville, how's that fire possible? Illegal burn, 10486 Wendale. 217.
2: 60.
0: 60, acknowledge. And 217, that did end up being two refusals, is that correct?
3: Affirmative.
0: You want a second number or no?
3: We should be good with one.
0: Copy, thank you.

0: 601's going to the stable.
1: Six zero one, you're responding. 10486 Lindale between John Williams and the dead end. You're going for a, I believe it's going to be second party call for an illegal burn, plastic and trash.

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1: Roger.
0: With that address, the caller.
1: Negative. I believe the caller lives up on Bowman. This should be the address where the burn was occurring at.
0: Copy.

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1: Copy that. We'll check that out.

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1: Got you.
0: Small unattended fire in a backyard. We're going to extinguish it.
1: Copy.

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1: Hi.
0: We're clear from Lindell.
1: Copy.

0: Very highway smoke in the structure. Very highway smoke in the structure.
1: Bell Valley, Platter needed to assist Perry Highway for smoke in a structure.
0: Perry Highway, smoke in the structure, the Taco Bell, 8056 Perry Highway. Perry Highway, smoke in the structure, the Taco Bell, 8056 Perry Highway. Waterford, Cool Hose, Bell Valley, Brookside, to assist. Waterford, Cool Hose, Bell Valley, Brookside, to assist.
1: Bell Valley, ladder needed to assist Perry Highway for smoke in a structure, Taco Bell, 8056 Perry Highway. Bell Valley, ladder needed to assist Perry Highway for smoke in a structure, Taco Bell, 8056 Perry Highway.

Waterford for an engine, Coolhose for two engines, Bell Valley for the ladder, Brookside for the writ, Vista Perry Highway, commercial fire, smoke in the structure, the Taco Bell, 8056 Perry Highway, Operation South Fire Attack 1. Waterford for an engine, Coolhose for two engines, Bell Valley for the ladder, Brookside for the writ, Vista Perry Highway, commercial fire, smoke in the structure, the Taco Bell, 8056 Perry Highway, Operation South Fire Attack 1.

0: 420 to Taco Bell, 8056 Perry Highway, between I-90 and Fairfield. You're going for smoke in the structure. If needed, closest hydrant will be on the south side of the Crosby's property. 420 to Taco Bell, 8056 Perry Highway, between I-90 and Fairfield. You're going for smoke in the structure. If needed, closest hydrant will be on the south side of the Crosby's property.
1: 68 with the board.
0: 68 acknowledged. Two engines to go. South Talk 1. 68 acknowledged. Two engines to go. South Talk 1.
2: 432 en route.
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0: 434. South Talk 1. 434. South Talk 1.
3: Bell Valley, ladder needed assist Perry Highway, smoke in a structure, Taco Bell, 8056 Perry Highway, going to be operating on South Pac 1.
1: Well, 34 and route on Pac 1.

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3: You're at 8 minutes. 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
3: Parkside click and top, Britt needed assist Perry Highway, smoke in the structure, the Taco Bell, 8056 Perry.
0: Bell Valley, second tap, crew needed for the ladder to assist Perry Highway, smoke in the structure, Taco Bell, 8056 Perry Highway. Bell Valley, second tap, crew needed for the ladder, assist Perry Highway, structure fire, Taco Bell, 8056 Perry Highway.
3: Parkside second tap, Britt needed assist Perry Highway, smoke in the structure, 8056.

0: Perry Highway to Tacoville.
1: Command, you got two on the roof. 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

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Responding for a 68-year-old female, 117.

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0: 102, you're responding. DLS Priority 1 for a fall. 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You're responding for a 76-year-old female. Be advised, the door is locked. Let us know if you're going to need fire for entry. 1024.
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I believe there's injuries there. Stay please notified.

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0: 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Springfield First Respond, Wisconsin 112 EMS, Salus 112, 352 Holiday Road.
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2: One 12, you're responding 352 Holiday Road, Virginia's Beach Campground. 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You'll have a flyer.
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0: Hey, Matt, you good down there with what you got, or do you need more?
1: We're good right now, so I want to stay on standby.
0: 10-4, we got four of us here. We'll stand by. Just let us know.

0: 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I let him go through the parking lot.
1: Chief, I'm sitting to my side next.
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0: Okay. Yeah, he wasn't going to be able to make the turn, so I wanted to send him through parking lot.
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0: TAC 4, please. Yeah, 3804 did request 729.
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3: We're probably good now because tow truck's here.

0: 729, can you come around and park on the eastbound lane right over the other side of the light there?
1: Hey, Matt, we're good on this end, on the eastbound side. I have a trooper car here.
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0: 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To be a 72-year-old female, possibly having a seizure. Caller's going to be third party.
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0: Hey, Chief, do they need a second number for the second refusal?
1: No, we just use AV. We're good.
0: Copy. Thanks, Chief.

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0: MJ, it's going to be a carbon monoxide alarm. Pass Street and Wall Street of your crosses.
1: Well, if they have the radio.
0: Just call it reporting that the alarm's going off. That's info.
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0: Did they give you any indication of where out here at the cathedral?
1: In the parking lot in a white lift van.
0: Thank you. Thank you.

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Engine 11. Outside fire illegal burning, 2503 Liberty Street, between West 25th Street and West 26th Street.

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1: Engine 11, your cross streets would be West 25th, West 26th. One of the residents is reporting a so-called large fire that is out of control. Seems to be an illegal burn that's not being maintained.
0: Engine 11, copy.

0: Harbor Creek first responds, Greenfield for the squad, Echo 1 for the ALS, CMS response, priority 1, ill patient, 3684 Mathis Road. Harbor Creek first responds, Greenfield for the squad, Echo 1 for the ALS, priority 1, ill patient, 3684 Mathis.
1: Echo 1.

Echo 1, you're responding 3684 Backus Road between McGill and Davison. You're responding for a 57-year-old female with vomiting, back pain, not alert.

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1: 14.
0: 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Cross streets would be West 8th to West 12th. Station's going to be located in the parking lot in the gray Toyota Highlander. 27-year-old male, disoriented, shaking, headache, possible CVA.
2: 925.
0: Units heading over to West Erie Plaza. He's going to be closer to the parking lot directly in front of Pet Supplies.

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1: West County 116 EMS, BLS 1 Fall, Manchester Common, 6351 West Lake Road. West County 116 EMS, BLS 1 for a Fall, Manchester Commons, 6351 West Lake.
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3: 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Responding for a 70-year-old female, 1329.
1: 116 to Manchester Commons, 6351 West Lake Road, School Road and Manchester Road to the cross streets, on a Woodside Place, Room 3, 91-year-old female. Self.

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0: West of first respond. Airfield for the squad. Driver EMT needed. Echo 1 EMS. ALS 1 difficulty breathing. 3113 Buffalo Road. West of first respond. Airfield for the squad. Driver EMT needed. Echo 1 EMS. ALS 1 difficulty breathing. 3113 Buffalo Road.
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0: Here, cross streets are going to be Wesley Avenue to Station Road. It's going to be a medical alarm. All we know is somebody has difficulty breathing. 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
0: 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Fairfield driver needed 3113 Buffalo. I'll ask you to go ahead, I walked on you.

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1: 28.
2: Okay, 7070 route.
0: VLS 1 fall, 5429 Edward Clifford, Dakar Locker, Cross Street, 50-year-old female, fall victim with a head injury.
3: Seven zero seven, you're responding. The intersection of Lincoln and Center Street. You're going for a 22-year-old female with migraines.
1: 925.
0: 925.
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0: Union City first response, Waterford for the squad, operations for ALS, EMS response, priority 1, hemorrhage, 15, throwburn. Union City first respond, Waterford for the squad, operations for ALS, EMS response, priority 1 for a hemorrhage, 1-5, throwburn, the upstairs.
1: EC-190, operations.
2: EC-190.
1: EC-190, paramedic intercept, priority 1 with Union City, for a hemorrhage, 15, Kilburn, and we go to the upstairs apartment.
2: Okay.

0: 190 responding, paramedic intercept priority 1 with Union City for a hemorrhage. 15 Kilburn, upstairs apartment, 49-year-old male, 4 channel 5.
1: County C-190 responding to Union City.
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0: 147, you're responding. 15 Kilburn. Between Miles and Titusville. You're going to the upstairs. 49-year-old male. Nausea and blood in the stool. EC19UD, you are ALS from Center City.
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0: Union City, Bloomfield for the squad. 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Bloomfield for the squad. BLS priority 2, fallback's impossible. 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
1: Copy. 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
0: Copy. 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
1: 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Chest pain. 4309 Lake Pleasant Road. 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Chest pain. 4309 Lake Pleasant Road. Between East 43rd Street and East Grandview Boulevard.
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1: Quarters.
0: West County 110 EMS, respond to Ellis Party 1, ill patient. It's closing for demand, 8300 West Ridge Road, 217. West County 110 EMS, respond to Ellis Party 1, ill patient. It's closing for demand, 8300.

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0: to your cross streets. 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The ceiling is bubbling as well.
1: Is there any

0: Airfield, Katrina. On Walton's Wood Drive. Walking East Lake, as you were. Yeah. East Lake Road. Airfield, Katrina. Blocking Walton Woods Drive near East Lake Road.
1: And Hammond, number 147.
0: Hey, 26 acknowledge.
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2: County 260 is on.
3: Walton Woods Drive near East Lake Road, tree down blocking the whole roadway.
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0: 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We got one tree across the right way blocking both lanes. 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
0: 271 on Attack 1. Steve, go around the backside, over down Taylor Avenue and come up there just to block off the road that looks

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0: 26061. Do you want me to hang out here at East Lake with the flooding since you've got 268 coming around Taylor?
1: Negative. I need you on the north side of this tree. 268 coming from East Lake Road.
0: Okay.
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2: 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This shouldn't take but a half hour, or I'm sorry, 15 minutes.
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0: Hey, road's been open, trees removed. 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We'll be in service on the scene here. Clearing here momentarily.
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You're responding for a 90-year-old male. 1537.

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McCrary Road near Brandy Run. Fairview Lakeshore, wire down across McCrary Road near Brandy Run.

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1: 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We're just trying to secure the electric.
0: 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Fairview Lakeshore, wire down McCray Road near Brandy Run.

504, you're responding. It'll be McCray Road near Brandy Run. It'll be closer to Ferry High School. Or wire down across the roadway. I'm not sure what kind of wire it is. Negative conditions otherwise.

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0: 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The line has been removed from the roadway. The road's reopened.
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Attention all stations, the National Weather Service in Cleveland has issued a severe thunderstorm warning for southwestern Erie County until 1700 hours this day. Attention all stations, the National Weather Service in Cleveland has issued a severe thunderstorm warning for southwestern Erie County until 1700 hours this day. Attention all stations, the National Weather Service in Cleveland has issued a severe thunderstorm warning for southwestern Erie County until 1700 hours this day. Attention all stations, the National Weather Service in Cleveland has issued a severe thunderstorm warning for southwestern Erie County until 1700 hours this day. Attention all stations, the National Weather Service in Cleveland has issued a severe thunderstorm warning for southwestern Erie County until 1700 hours this day. Attention all stations, the National Weather Service in Cleveland has issued a severe thunderstorm warning for southwestern Erie County until 1700 hours this day. 60 mile per hour wind gusts and quarter size hail expected. All stations, the National Weather Service in Cleveland has issued a severe thunderstorm warning for southwestern Erie County until 1700 hours this day. 60 mile per hour wind gusts and quarter size hail expected. Attention all stations, the National Weather Service in Cleveland has issued a severe thunderstorm warning for southwestern Erie County until 1700 hours this day. 60 mile per hour wind gusts and quarter size hail expected. All stations, the National Weather Service in Cleveland has issued a severe thunderstorm warning for southwestern Erie County until 1700 hours this day. 60 mile per hour wind gusts and quarter size hail expected. Attention all stations, the National Weather Service in Cleveland has issued a severe thunderstorm warning for southwestern Erie County until 1700 hours this day. 60 mile per hour wind gusts and quarter size hail expected.

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0: Edinburgh, EMS response, Bill 31, Ball victim, medical alarm. Eden Lake Apartments, 100 Walker Drive. Edinburgh, EMS response, BLS 1, fall victim, Eden Lake Apartments, 100 Walker Drive, number 119.
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0: 322 Zulio Towers, Asian State of Cross Streets. 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We got a call from the resident in apartment 913-913 stating his air conditioner was on fire. It's out now. Hydrant directly in front of the building on the north side, on an 8, on the southwest corner, approaching southeast corner of 9th and Peach, on a 12.
1: 322 Cobb, yeah. Report is an extinguished air conditioner fire, 913.
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0: 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Spring Grove and Conneautville are going to many trees down in their area right now. I don't know what else is out there.
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0: I found another key holder. 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
5: 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Paramedic intercept priority one. There's cool hose for difficulty breathing. 8438 Wasburg Road, 97-year-old female, 1625.
0: I'll relay it.
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1: That's received, SR2.
2: And I'm sorry, what emergency care unit was going to Cool?
0: Dispatch, we're releasing Tower 2. Command's going to be terminated. 322 is clear.
1: Releasing the tower. Command terminated.

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0: 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I think we'll be able to take it out.

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0: Go ahead.
1: Can you call the person back?
0: That's affirmative.
1: Can you call the person back?
0: That's affirmative. Is it to be let in?
2: No, we were able to make entry into the apartment, but another person back.
0: That's affirmative. Is it to be let in?
2: No, we were able to make entry into the apartment, but another person on the floor said that they saw the person go downstairs, but we didn't see anybody.
0: Copy that.
3: 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Storm weather net is in progress at this time. Skywarn operators are advised to pass only.
0: Is it to be let in?
2: No, we were able to make entry into the apartment, but another person on the floor said that they saw the person go downstairs, but we didn't see anybody.
0: Copy that.
3: AOL at control station for Erie County Skywarn. Storm weather net is in progress at this time. Skywarn operators are advised to pass only legitimate severe weather reports. Other stations please monitor, but do not break into this net unless you

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Any stations monitoring in the southwestern part of Erie County, there is a tornado warning. KB3AOL, net control.

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1: Copy that.
2: AOL at control station for Erie County Skywarn. Storm weather net is in progress at this time. Skywarn operators are advised to pass only legitimate severe weather reports. Other stations, please monitor, but do not break into this net unless you have emergency traffic. Any stations monitoring in the southwestern part of Erie County, there is a tornado warning. KB3 AOL, net control.

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1: Go ahead.
0: Okay, to be clear, the only area of Erie County that's really included in that tornado warning is areas just south of the Pageville area, which is just west of Route 98, a couple miles inside of Erie County here. After that, it tapers off and goes into Crawford. The severe thunderstorm warning has been extended to include, stand by, all of Erie County. So the transition to 7-0 probably will be necessary for that portion of the county. The bulk of the activity is now from I-90 southward, and stations west of PA Route 18 can be secured. KB3 DUO back to net control.
1: Okay, thanks a lot, Alan. Are there any stations who are checked into the net who are west of PA Route 18 in the county? If so, you can secure

0: Edinburgh first respond, Waterford for the squad, Mike 2 for the ALS, priority 1, psych, 12-8-41, Dundon. Edinburgh first respond, Waterford for the squad, medic 2 for the ALS, priority 1, psych patient, 12-8-41, Dundon.
1: Three.

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1: Hey, Jeremy, would you be willing to go to 7-0 and conduct a net there? I can't close this one and, you know, don't want to transition all at once. So if you'd be willing to do that, that would help.
0: Affirm revival QSY 270 and start a Sky One net there as well. KC3XO QSY 270.
1: Perfect. Thanks a lot. And anyone who has already checked into this net, please remain here on this frequency if you've already checked in. KB3AOL, net control for Erie County Sky One.

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1: 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Marine Weather Statement, National Weather Service, Cleveland, Ohio. The special marine warning remains in effect until 4 p.m. for the following areas. Near shore waters from Vermilion, Ohio to Geneva on the lake, Ohio. Open waters from Avon Point, Ohio to Willowick, Ohio. Winds gust in excess of 65 knots. Boats could suffer significant structural damage and high winds. Small craft could capsize and suddenly higher waves. National Weather Service, Buffalo.

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0: 922, 5280 Crabapple, Cedarmill Road to the dead end of your cross streets. It's going to be Unit 112. I believe the foundation to the side of the apartment, or the complex here, is cracked and leaning. I said things inside the residence are shifting. I just want someone to come check it out.
1: 124. Tree and wires down, pile of tickets submitted. I don't have an ETA.
2: County from 601.
1: Go ahead.
2: 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Do you have anything else for us?
1: Surprisingly, no. It's hitting Edinburgh right now, and it's continuing to push east.
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2: County for 361, can you notify maintenance to come to this location?
1: I can try. The caller stated that she has many times and they will be there tomorrow. She's just freaking out because it seems to be getting worse.
3: 398 on return.
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0: All units will be in service on scene. 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
1: 10-4, and just so you're aware, we did try the maintenance a few times. We don't really seem to have any luck.
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2: 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You're on for a 15-year-old male with a seizure.
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0: All right, we're clear at TAP 3. Can you put us on a number to see the station? 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

0: 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MP28 EMS VLS 2 Fall Victim 4649 Weatherwood.
1: 28.
0: Forty-six forty-nine Weatherwood, Four Seasons Trail to Allison Avenue, Cross Street. To be a 96-year-old female. She fell at the beginning of the shift, and she was just picked up. Now she's having complications with her legs, so it's turning black.
1: Copy. Was that the lady we were at earlier?
0: That's affirmative. Same one.
1: Copy that. County 28. We will need fire on this trail.
0: Cool. 924, assist MP28.

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1: 924.
0: 924.

And can you dispatch us to 5016 Buffalo Road? 5016 Buffalo Road next to the U-Haul for a investigation inside the house, possible gas leak. I'm no ill.

0: Last unit on Nissan readable.
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0: Okay. 240 crosses are Walbridge and Hannah.

0: 28 gun.
1: Give me a second number here. We have a second patient now.
0: I copy second number. 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
3: 240's out.
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0: 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Going to room 401 A Alpha, using the EMS entrance. Got a 64-year-old female vomiting blood.
1: Yeah, I got one Teepleville Flats in Brown Hill that Crawford had thrown a number on and closed. I'll reopen it and put you on it.
0: EC 121 with 190 operations.
6: 12 going to 4011 Washington, EMS. 124 copy.
0: Have 12, 72-year-old female, zinc episode. EC 121 with 190, ALS priority 1, syncope 4011 Washington Avenue.
6: Hold copy.
0: 3190, what's the call? EC 190, ALS priority 1, syncope 4011 Washington Avenue. EC 121 responding, ALS priority 1, syncope 4011 Washington Avenue, 2472, 72-year-old female, 1802.
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1: Easy 190 responding. This is 121 ALS Priority 1 Syncope 4011 Washington Avenue. On for a 72-year-old female, 1804.
0: 28. 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

0: I'm Sam, I'm 16 assistant Mill Creek, ELS 2-Fall, 4649 Weatherwood Trail. I'm Sam, I'm 16 assistant Mill Creek, ELS 2-Fall, 4649 Weatherwood. 116, 4649 Weatherwood, 4 Seasons to Allison. MP28 and 924 on scene with 2 patients. They request another bus. 32.
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1: 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Tucson 103880, Sleep Road, North Cemetery, North Brick Turn. One call, says an electrical box attached to the house is sparking.
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6: He was at house right next to you. 210 and 200 on location, up and going.
3: 09 is out.
0: 210 and 200 on, see nothing, Sean. 209, tackle.
5: County 211's out.
6: County 28.
0: 28, good.
6: Location, up and going.
3: 09 is out.
0: 210 and 200 on, see nothing, Sean. 209, tackle.
5: County 211's out.
6: County 28.
0: 28, good.
6: Alright, we're transporting the first patient to Vincent. Second patient.
5: 22.
0: I'm sorry, 28, I walked on you midway through.
7: License.
6: Alright, so we're going to Vincent with the first patient. The second patient, care has been transferred to 924.
0: I copy. There's been some with the first down. 116 is coming for the other transportable.
5: County 263 is around.
6: Copy. You can just advise them. Looks like they're getting a refusal. 263. 10-4.
0: County per 28. You might just be picking up the refusal.
6: County 924. You can't pull a second bus. We are handling a refusal.
0: County, you're gonna be in service for 924. I copy, they're canceled.
6: Copy, 116 is in service. Let me send 12 to work.
0: 68 is 04.
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0: 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Stroke victim, 517 Maryland Avenue. Engine 11. Stroke victim, 517 Maryland Avenue. Between West 6th Street and West 4th Street, Superior Avenue.
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0: County Emergency 126.
6: 11 on the way. Patient should be waiting in the lobby. 69-year-old male, CVA.
7: County 211, we're going to hold it for we have on scene.
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0: 11 copies. Being pulled off the scene by for the city call.
4: Copy, holding was left on scene. 715, 263, and 206. You're clear to return.
2: 10-4. Yeah, they're just holding both on scene.
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0: 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The area 14268, Route 19.

0: 120. Area 14268 Route 19, Mystic Ridge to Old Route 19. A couple calls on it. There's a power line possibly catching trees on fire.
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3: Westridge 923924, out of fire. 120, go again.
0: This is going to be Northwest RCA. You ready for a pull number? I'll give it to you.
3: Go ahead with it. Westridge 924923, fire in the stove 3319, West 39th Street. Westridge 923924, for contained oven fire 3319, West 39th Street.
0: 051999. There's nothing that we're going to be able to do on other branches.
3: For contained oven fire 3319 West 39th Street.
0: 051999. There's nothing that we're going to be able to do on other branches. About 30 feet in the air. 14 and Vincent.
3: All right, copy. We'll give them a call. Copy that, Vincent.
4: 28, same traffic.
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I copy all three. 3319, West 39th Street, Winchester to Falmouth. Originally came as a fire alarm, stating the first floor smoke.

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0: 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Minor smoke condition.
1: 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Fire has been extinguished. 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

C-120 responding, ALS priority 1, seizures, stairways, 810 Walnut Street, top floor. Then there, did ring the bell. Calling for 43, 43-year-old male, not conscious, is breathing, 1845. Four two nine two three MS.

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0: 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I was spin to the dead end. 85-year-old female. 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

0: Question 924-925, partial fire alarm. 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And 924 is going to be the pole station on the first floor of the northwest.
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0: 9.5, 1-1.

0: between German and Old French, kind of his basement smoke sector activation. Anthony is northwest corner of Old French and East 31, you've got a 6.
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2: 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I will be investigated.

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1: 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Enter the IC,
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0: 923. We're getting more activations from the gym pole stations and the exit 19 pole station.
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0: 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It's County 116 EMS, ALS 1, think we'll have soon. Neural restorative, 6816 West Lake Road.
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0: 116, go ahead.
1: 524, Kyle. They're going to be in the building just east of the gazebo. You walk straight back, it's that small cabin.
0: Copy that, thank you.
1: 924, Kai.
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4: EC-121 responding. ALS priority 1 chest, with 190 ALS priority 1 chest pain, 547 East 8, responding for a 30-year-old female, 1914.
9: Engine 8 going between Ash Street and Wall Street, 30-year-old female chest pain. I advise you use the back door and the gate will be open.
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1: 14.
0: 14, on Oakview, 2323 Amber Road, Springhill to Marine. Room 201, 94-year-old male, severe back pain.

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Difficulty breathing. 323 West 16th Street. 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
1: 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I was going in and out of anger and confusion. MPD set in the car up.

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